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0: Guns N' Roses on 97.5, 3WV Rocks. Hey, just because the Who's are out of town this weekend doesn't mean you can't party with the crew. If you go to Wahoo Barbecue in Fluvanna, you get to hang out with Tawny and Tommy for their away game pregame party. It'll be this Saturday at 2:30. You don't have to sign up for anything. No hoops to jump through. You just hit up Wahoo Barbecue in Fluvanna County. Come say hi to Tawny and Tommy. You'll get a free spread from Wahoo Barbecue. You can also register to win a Turtle Box Cubs speaker from Albemarle Angler or tickets to see Jackal at the Foundry in Waynesboro on November 25th. It's an away game pregame party at Wahoo Barbecue in Fluvanna.
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4: Mainly clear in the overnight, but with a little bit of fog, low down to 56. Tomorrow, partly sunny, a high of 82. Thursday, partly sunny and very warm, a high of 89. It's warmest on Friday, hot with periods of clouds and sun, a high up to 90. Saturday, cooler, high down to 70. For SevilleRightNow.com, this is Marshall Amert.
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Coming up on Saturday, October 10th, the Who's host, the Syracuse Orangemen. 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

0: You want to know what a fool believes? Just ask Tom Morgan anything. 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
1: 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Welcome to another season asking, what the hell happened to Florida State? 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

U2's been a band for 50 years. They just had a big spread in Rolling Stone. That's a classic from them. Sunday, Bloody Sunday on 97.5, 3WV Rocks. We got John Mellencamp, The Stones, Pearl Jam, and Steve Miller Band coming up in the next hour. Come with me.

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Don't try to fight the authority. Certainly don't shoot the sheriff or the deputy. Pearl Jam, Steve Miller Band, Led Zeppelin, Def Leppard coming up this hour. Let's kick things off with the Stones.

0: Listen to those drums on Swingtown. That's Steve Miller Band on 97.5, 3WV Rocks. We got Zeppelin and Def Leppard on the way. You know, sometimes I get a little in my feels. I want to get a little softer with it. I want something with a little emotion. That's why this weekend, starting at 5 p.m. on Friday, we begin Yacht Rocktober. That's right. Celebrating the music of Toto, Steve Winwood, Little River Band. Don't call Steely Dan Yacht Rock unless you want Donald Fagen to yell at you. But they might be thrown in there as well. It's Yacht Rocktober. 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
5: I'm on the way, because I need a higher education.

Tom Morgan's got me feeling like an animal. I want to rip him limb from limb, but I can't do it. This is my coworker. He's down the hall. So I need you to beat him in his own game. And the stakes have never been higher. Tomorrow on the Big Greasy Breakfast, right at 7:20, you can win a pair of tickets to see Weird Al at JPJ on Thursday, October 8th. He puts on a heck of a show. I want you to go, and I want you to beat Tom in the process. That's a little twofer for A+. So beat Tom at his own game. Solve Tom's tricky question tomorrow morning at 7:20 on the Big Greasy Breakfast right here on 97.5 3WV Rocks. Phil Collins and Metallica on the way. First, the Beatles.

0: Metallica, 97.5, 3WV Rocks, the Talking Heads, and Journey on the way. The Who's are away this weekend, but that doesn't mean that you don't get to hang with your pals. Tawny, Tommy, and the 3WV crew will be at Wahoo Barbecue in Fluvanna for an away game pregame that starts at 2:30 this Saturday. Head to Wahoo Barbecue in Fluvanna. You don't have to sign up for anything. No hoops to jump through. You just show up, enjoy the pregame festivities, and have some Wahoo Barbecue on the house. You can also register to win a Turtle Box Cub speaker from Albemarle Angler and a pair of tickets to see Jackal at the Foundry in Waynesboro on November 25th. It's an away game pregame party this Saturday at 2:30 at Wahoo Barbecue in Fluvanna.
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1: 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That makes you want to wear a captain's hat. 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

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This hour, I got CCR, Cheap Trick, Van Halen, and Dire Straits. We get a little classy in the 10 o'clock hour, but not too classy. Here's Kiss.

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0: 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Central Virginia weather.
1: Mainly clear in the overnight, but with a little bit of fog, low down to 56. Tomorrow, partly sunny, a high of 82. Thursday, partly sunny and very warm, a high of 89. It's warmest on Friday, hot with periods of clouds and sun, a high up to 90. Saturday, cooler, high down to 70. For SeavilleRightNow.com, this is Marshall Amert.

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I want you to want me. I also want you to want free tickets. It's Free Show Friday. Coming up this Friday, Daughtry is coming back to the Paramount Theater on March 3rd. And I want you to go. Tickets don't even go on sale until 10 a.m. But starting at 8 a.m. this Friday on the Big Greasy Breakfast, Morgan's going to be giving out a code word. When you hear that code word, text it to 434-295-3460. You'll be automatically entered to win a pair of tickets to see Daughtry when he comes back to town this spring. It's Free Show Friday starting at 8 a.m. on the Big Greasy Breakfast. 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

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We head into the 11 o'clock hour with Joe Walsh, Eddie Money, and Lynyrd Skynyrd. All my favorites, I want you to come join me. 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

Foo Fighters opening up the 11 o'clock hour on 97.5, 3WP Rocks. It's my last hour with you tonight. Let's make it count. Motley Crue, Warren Zevon, Allman Brothers, all on the way this hour. If you have any questions about the ticket contest we got going on now, and there are a bunch of them, you want to head to 3WV.com, get all those details. First, we open up with my man, the guitarist, as far as I'm concerned. 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

0: Skinner on 97.5, 3WV Rocks, REO Speedwagon, Smashing Pumpkins, and Motley Crue coming up this hour. Let me tell you something. Sometimes I like a little softer, if you know what I mean. It's Yacht Rocktober beginning this Friday at 5 o'clock. The smooth sounds of Toto, Steely Dan, Hall & Oates, and Steve Winwood. Yeah, they're a little cheesy sometimes. Yeah, it gets a little campy, but you know what? Those songs are still bona fide hits. So all October, we got Yacht Rocktober on the weekends. Join us.
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Little Smashing Pumpkins for all you Gen Xers. Speaking of Gen Xers, Tom Morgan needs to be taken down a peg or two. That's why I want you to beat him at his own game. Solve Tom's tricky question tomorrow morning at 7:20 in the Big Greasy Breakfast. You'll win a pair of tickets to see Weird Al on Thursday, October 8th. It's fun for the entire family. One of the best rock and roll shows you can see. So beat Tom at his own game. Solve his tricky question tomorrow morning at 7:20 on the Big Greasy Breakfast.

0: 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In the South, we had the Allman Brothers on 97.5 3WV Rock. 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

0: 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Steely Dan, Toto, Hall & Oates, Christopher Cross, Little River Band, and more. 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

0: 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We've got your Big Greasy poll to stir things up. Tom's tricky question to twist your brain. And, of course, your stupid citizen. 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
1: 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We've got your Big Greasy poll to stir things up. Tom's tricky question to twist your brain. And, of course, your stupid citizen. Because some folks just make it too easy. 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
0: We all need to stop and appreciate the best line ever. That saying is, whoever smelt it, dealt it. It's about anyone who farts at home or in a tent or at Walmart or in a small control room. Like, I know farting is not the hottest topic ever, but are there other expressions that you have heard? Or is this just a great Southern saying? Whoever smelt it, dealt it. Also, my response to that is, whoever denied it, supplied it. Second best line.
1: 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I bless the rains down in Africa. 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If you like Pina Coladas, getting caught in the rain. It's Yacht Rocktober on 97.5 3WV.
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0: The Foo Fighters will open for AC/DC at their rescheduled show this Friday at MetLife Stadium. The gig was canceled last weekend due to weather. If you're going to do something like this, you got to do it right. Meanwhile, Charlie Sheen will make his return to TV in a comedy series called Happy Jack for AMC. He'll be joined by his dad, Martin, and they'll play father and son. And finally, next year, Roger Waters' son, Harry, will lead a tour called Legacy, which celebrates the defining music and visual world of Pink Floyd's golden era. And that's three things you need to know before you go. 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

forehead that could be a designated historic landmark. 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

There's a lot of Van Halen tracks that pump me up, but that one, Ain't Talking About Love, 97.5 3WV. Hopefully it does the same for you. We're spreading the love on the Big Greasy Breakfast with Morgan the morning today in minutes. What goes around comes around. A great lesson from a teenager in minutes. Big Greasy poll on our Facebook page. What is a childhood memory you wish you could experience again? Man, getting all cream puff here on the BGB already. Let's see here. Tanya in Charlottesville, a consistent 6 p.m. dinner time at the table. Man, gone are those days, right? Like everyone's got things to do, and then we end up at the couch in front of our TV screen. Robert in Esmont, I'd be fine with going back to the 90s, early 2000s, and living it all over again. Some of y'all would go even farther than that. Then you got Danita listening in the Valley, the smell of my mom baking chocolate chip cookies on a Saturday morning. A lot of Christmas Eve stories, man. I spent a lot of great Christmas Eves at my grandparents'. I'd give anything to go back to those days. Yeah, not very greasy so far, very sentimental. So feel free to add the grease to this great question on our Big Greasy poll on our Facebook.

0: 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Three things you need to know before you go. 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
0: Man, I love these stories. What goes around comes around, and we can all learn from this teenager. This kid paid for a stranger's dinner, and it's making national news. He did so as a McDonald's employee after he realized the customer had left his wallet behind. So the next day, the customer contacted the local news to share the story. And the station, of course, tracked him down. They surprised him at work with a bunch of restaurant gift cards as a thank you for his act of kindness. Here's Matthew.
4: The guy comes in, he couldn't find his wallet, so he's trying to figure out how to do his tap on his phone, but we just couldn't get it figured out, so I just offered to pay for it. It's no hard on me. It's money I can give out to the community, help other people. I don't have a problem with it, so.
5: You bought his dinner.
4: Yeah.
0: Oh, Matthew, I met Ruth Chris and I forgot my wallet. But you know what? It's McDonald's and that kid, man. At such a young age, showing so much kindness and heart. That's what it's all about.

0: out, my friend. What goes around comes around, and that is what's good.
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0: A drought watch for the Charlottesville and Albemarle County area back in July has finally been lifted. Thank God we got some rain. The CEO of Flock supposedly has his house blurred on Google Maps for privacy. The irony. So, people online had his home marked as a public toilet and are saying things like, shame if he gets egged on Halloween. And finally, dove season is open in Central Virginia. And apparently some hunters are taking aim at the internet. Firefly Fiber says 4 of its fiber lines were shot this past weekend. Hunters are aiming at birds, missing, and hitting the cables instead, knocking out

0: internet for neighbors, businesses, schools, and more importantly, first responders. Firefly says, seriously, look up before you shoot. And apparently shooting the cables isn't just bad aim, it's a felony. So remember, the Dove is legal, the fiber optic cable, not so much. And that's three things you need to know before you go. For more, head to SiebelRightNow.com. 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
3: In sports, Virginia fourth-year Claire Curzon named the ACC Swimmer of the Week Tuesday by the Atlantic Coast Conference. She scored 95 points at the Cavaliers' season-opening College Swimming League match last Friday. She won her two individual races, taking the 200 back in 146.85 and the 100 fly in 50.25. She also won the 50 back skins, winning all four heats, and swam the butterfly leg of the 4x50 medley relay super skins to help Virginia secure the meet victory. An independent panelist found Manchester City artificially inflated its revenue by more than $1 billion over nearly a decade, circumventing fair play rules that restricted rival clubs and allowing it to pad its roster with some of soccer's biggest stars. Panel's findings published Tuesday after a lengthy investigation into the Premier League giants.
4: Thank you, Jay. Fun fact, sunset in Central Virginia. This will be the last night we get it at 7 p.m. The next time it will be March. Partly sunny, warmer today, high of 82, 58, mostly clear now here at 3WV.

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1: What dirty secrets are people holding on to? 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Confessions.
2: Confessions.
3: 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Everyone thinks the old person pooped in their pants, and I get away completely free.
2: Confessions.
4: A girl I know on Facebook posted a pic, and I replied, "Cute selfie." But it turns out, I didn't read the caption, and it was actually a photo of a missing girl she was sharing. Now I want the earth to swallow me whole.
2: Confessions.
5: Whenever my family tries to offer me any sweets or chocolate, I say I don't like them. So that when half of their candy later goes missing, I'm not a suspect.
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2: Confessions.
7: I was relieved to take my husband's name and change cities when we got married. 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I've changed.
2: Confessions.

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1: Our boy Kevin James on why he doesn't have allergies as an adult. Let's see if you agree with this.
2: We had allergies and things back in the day. I'm sure we just didn't label everything. But you know what? No allergies today. Nada. You know why? Because I drank water out of a hose that was rolled up in my backyard.
1: Yes.
2: That sat outside.
1: Yeah.
2: In the grass, in the hot sun for months at a time, melting that plastic and oiled up so much, it would burn your face and it wouldn't even come out in a steady stream. It'd be firing rusty spigots through that thing in the bug. Like BBs into the back of your throat until it wasn't enough and you just ripped the hose off the faucet and wrap your lips around that. Just suck all the asbestos and lead right out of the house. Just go right to the source and I was fine. Why was I fine? Because all day long at school I'm chewing on pencils. I'm sniffing magic markers like they're going out of style. 30 seconds a nostril. Have some fun. Get used to it. Eating paste because it looked like mayonnaise.
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Another great fall day in Central Virginia. So, as I said before, get out and enjoy it before it's bye-bye. High of 82, partly sunny, 58, mostly clear now here at 3WV.

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97.5 3WV, less than 10 minutes away before you winning Weird Al tickets for JPJ next Thursday. I feel it. Got this itch in my right knee telling me it's you. Tom's tricky question will solve that on this National Blasphemy Day. Oh, let's celebrate. Blasphemy in Charlottesville. The following are statements full of blasphemy. For example, Bodo's is fine. Like, I can make that at home. I don't get the hype. Blasphemy. I love driving the Zion Crossroads intersection off the interstate. Blasphemy. You know what the downtown mall needs? A Walmart. Blasphemy. Virginia Tech is a batter mascot. And finally, Zion, not Zion.

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0: 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No winning your way in, no register to win, no hoops to show up at Wahoo Barbecue in Fluvanna, 2:30. I'll say it again. If you show up at like 3:20, I can't promise you that any of the barbecue will still be there. So we had a great time during the UVA West Virginia game. The result wasn't exactly what we wanted, but the pregame was on point. Wahoo Barbecue, your place to be when the Hoos are on the road. Let's get tricky. It's tricky to rock around, that's right, our time is tricky. Tricky. 434-295-3460, Tom's Tricky Question, getting hooked up with Weird Al tickets for JPJ next Thursday. Nearly 400 of these have been left behind on a plane in the last year. What are we forgetting? Nearly 400 of these have been left behind on a plane in the last year. Some of y'all are like, well, I haven't ridden a plane in years. Okay, well, guess what? You probably could lose this somewhere else. And the trouble that you'd be in is equally as bad. 800-248-1-3WV, nearly 400 of these have been lost or left behind on a plane in the past year. What is it? Weird Al tickets on the line. 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
4: 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Tom's tricky question, nearly 400 of these have been left behind on a plane in the last year. What are they? What did you forget? 800-248-1-3WV.

0: 434-295-3460. We're losing stuff. Nearly 400 of these have been left behind in the last year. 400. What are we talking about here?
1: Morning.
0: Hey, what's your guess?
1: Charge cord.
0: Not the charge cord. Good one. Keep trying. Oh. 3WV. Sorry. 3WV. Good morning.
2: Hey, I'm going to say kids left on the airplane.
0: Whoa. Oh, geez, Macaulay Culkin. No, it's not the kid. Keep trying, man. That's my worst nightmare. 3WV, good morning.
3: I'm going to say a phone charger.
4: I think it is a phone charger.
0: Yeah, it's a very easy thing to miss, I guess, that phone charger. But we're looking for something even more valuable than that. And no, it's not your kid. 800-248-1-3WV.

0: Dude, I've been taking this over-the-counter stuff. I wake up in a cold sweat and a crazy nightmare, and I'm going to find out here in minutes if this happens to you too. 97.5 3WV. We're not doctors. Well, some of you calling in might be doctors, and we're proud of you calling in, but I got to get down to the bottom of this and figure out if I'm the only person that goes through this or not. Big Greasy Breakfast with Morgan in the Morning. (334-295-3460) Tom's tricky question. Nearly 400 of these have been left behind on a plane in the last year. We said it's pretty darn valuable, and no, it's not your kid.
1: Is it your phone?
0: Not the phone. Keep trying.
2: More game with an A.
0: Yes, sir. Yes, sir.
2: I'm going to say it's going to be like a nice baseball cap.
3: The answer is wedding rings.
0: Wedding rings. Are we guilty of this? Long silence.
3: Yeah.
0: All right, we're going to have to know about the story later on. But first, wedding rings is correct. Congratulations! People have left the wedding ring behind on a plane.

0: and probably other places. You got Weird Al tickets for next Thursday at JPJ. Who's this and where are you from?
1: J.R. Smith. I'm from Rutgersville.
0: J.R.
1: 3WV Rock.
0: Yeah, buddy. Another chance for you to win these Weird Al tickets tomorrow, 7:20.
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2: In sports, Virginia fourth-year Claire Curzon named the ACC Swimmer of the Week Tuesday by the Atlantic Coast Conference. She scored 95 points at the Cavaliers' season-opening college swimming league match last Friday. She won her two individual races, taking the 200 back in 146.85 and the 100 fly in 50.25. She also won the 50 back skins, winning all four heats, and swam the butterfly leg of the 4x50 medley relay super skins to help Virginia secure the meet victory. An independent panelist found Manchester City artificially inflated its revenue by more than $1 billion over nearly a decade, circumventing fair play rules that restricted rival clubs and allowing it to pad its roster with some of soccer's biggest stars. Panel's findings published Tuesday after a lengthy investigation into the Premier League giants.
3: Thank you, Jay. Partly sunny, warmer today, high of 82. It's going to get up to 90 tomorrow. I feel like that's going to be like the last day of 90, but you know, Central Virginia, and I'm definitely not a meteorologist. 60 now here at 3W.

0: 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Does this happen to you? When you take a Claritin for allergies, do you have a guaranteed nightmare that night and wake up in a cold sweat? I have allergies spring and fall, and I just go through it, torture myself, refuse to take a Claritin, much less an allergy medicine, because every time I take a Claritin, specifically a Claritin, I will get these crazy nightmares and wake up in a cold sweat. Happens every time. If I want a nightmare, take a Claritin. Has this happened to you? Do you know anybody else that this has happened to? 434-295-3460. I can't be the only one. You are a licensed professional. Go.
1: Hi.
0: Hey, so what's up with the Claritin?
1: Never mind. Okay, bye.
0: Wait. What's the explanation? No!
2: You maniac! You blew it up! Oh, damn you! Damn you all to hell!
0: Ah, Planet of the Apes, great movie. All right, someone please explain this to me about the Claritin. 434-295-3460.

0: take Claritin, I get nightmares. 97.5 3WV. I can't be the only one. Like, I'll have a dream about girls, but then they turn into like chupacabras. And I wake up in a cold sweat. 434-295-3460. I can't be the only person that deals with this.
1: Sure. Claritin, huh?
0: Yes, it's Claritin.
2: Good morning.
3: Yes.
2: Tom, I work in the medical field. It sounds like you're the only one that has that problem. And I think Mulder is giving you bad dreams or something.
0: Don't blame the dog. 3WV, I understand you get nightmares from the Claritin.
4: I thought I was the only one that this had ever happened to.
0: We are talking Claritin, right?
4: Yes. A little kid, I took it, and it probably took about a month of me taking it to figure out that that was what was causing my nightmares every night.
0: It's crazy, and it's just allergy medicine.
4: Seriously, when I saw that post, I felt so validated because, mind you, this is like 20 years ago. I was the only person.
5: It's the Big Reese Breakfast. 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
3: 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Charlottesville police say Blake Baker Jr. was treated for a gunshot wound at the Augusta Medical Center shortly after yesterday morning's 5

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In minutes, we're going to find out our next 3WV local legend. We'll see how much you know your Charlottesville with the best questions of all time coming up. Meanwhile, if you're just tuning in, my name is Morgan, and every time I take a Claritin, I have nightmares that night, and I wake up in a cold sweat. This is why I don't take Claritin, because this happens a lot, and so I just get through the allergies. I don't even trust other allergy medicine, because I don't want to have a nightmare and wake up in a cold sweat. So I've been getting a lot of opinion.

0: friends and people making fun of this and some people actually this happening to them. You are a licensed professional doctor, correct?
1: That is correct. I am a groundskeeper at UVA.
0: Yes, good enough. Okay, what is your diagnosis, doctor?
1: They are concocted from the idea of what you ate the night before. Could have had a spaghetti and then had some sort of a crazy dream about being wrapped up in a net.
0: No, that's impossible. I had Chick-fil-A the night before.
1: Well, if you do Chick-fil-A, well, then you're going to feel like you're being pecked by a hen all night long. My pleasure.
0: Ew.
1: My pleasure. My pleasure. My pleasure.

0: 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Mind Snack.
1: The leather jacket I've been wearing for 13 years, off and on, has been worn longer by me than the cow that it came from.
0: And that's another big, greasy Mind Snack on 97.5 3WV.

0: There's no good excuses for speeding recklessly in the state of Virginia, but some excuses are better than others. 97.5 3WV. 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So far, the 3WV family has been undefeated with these questions. Very impressed. From Fluvanna to Scottsville to Orange. We're going with Fluvanna for the next local legend. Danny is up for the challenge. Danny and Fluvanna, here's your first question. Charlottesville was named after what woman? Charlottesville was named after what woman?
1: Oh, my God. I have no idea.
0: Charlottesville.
1: How about Charlotte?
0: Technically, you are right. Queen Charlotte, wife of King George III, is the correct answer. All right, that's a correct one.
1: Awesome.
0: What was Charlottesville's first airport called?
1: Charlottesville Airport.
0: The answer is Woodfield. Woodfield.
1: Woodfield.
0: What famous Charlottesville landmark was originally called the Academical Village? The Academical Village.
1: Hogwarts.
0: That would be the University of Virginia. The answer is...
1: I thought you was going to ask me questions about football and NASCAR. I might have done a lot better.
0: Well, no. Okay. What famous Charlottesville street was once part of Main Street before becoming a pedestrian mall?
1: Well, Main Street.
0: Yes, Danny! Yeah! All right, and finally, what is the most dangerous animal in Charlottesville? What is the most dangerous animal in Charlottesville?
1: The most dangerous animal in Charlottesville.
0: Yes.
1: A cyclist with a right-of-way.
0: A cyclist with the right-of-way. Danny? That is correct! Yes! We did it! You are our next local legend!
1: Thank you, man.
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0: All right, let me start by saying there's no good excuse for speeding recklessly, but if you have to make an excuse, our boy in Manassas pulled it off. He was pulled over. He was on a motorcycle. I mean, going ridiculously fast, 72 in a 25-mile-per-hour zone. And the PD just released the body cam footage from the traffic stop. And it's got the dude saying, "I was moving a little too quick, wasn't I?" Cop said, "Yeah, way too quick." And the man responded, "I was trying to hit the McDonald's breakfast." He also noted that he woke up late and didn't even take the time to put on socks. "I gotta get there before the ice cream machine breaks down again." Look, I do love me some McDonald's breakfast, clearly. But there are other excuses he could have used.

0: used. For example, you know I pay your salary, right, Officer Buttface? 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Or, how about this one? Your mustache looked better on Freddie Mercury.
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0: it to pad its roster with some of soccer's biggest stars. Panel's findings published Tuesday after a lengthy investigation into the Premier League giants.
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2: 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Alice in Chains reminds you of your skateboard days. 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
7: Here's what's making news this morning. Charlottesville police say Blake Baker Jr. was treated for a gunshot wound at the Augusta Medical Center shortly after yesterday morning's 5 a.m. shooting in the 700 block of Madison Avenue. After a resident fired at two people who were attempting to enter his home from an upstairs balcony, Baker charged with breaking and entering, police seeking a second person. The resident was not hurt. At least some in the community, according to a Monticello High School Barstool account post, plan to protest whatever leave being taken by Monticello High School principal Beth Costa. That was announced yesterday that Costa was taking a leave. As former Hurricane Polo weakened over northwestern Mexico, the storm's remnants are battering the U.S. Southwest. Roadways flooded and residents in a small New Mexico town had to evacuate over concerns about a dam failure. News anytime, CBOrightNow.com. I'm Jay Hart.
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So every weekend throughout the month of October is Yacht Rocktober on 97.5 3WV. Pink Floyd's Comfortably Numb, definitely not Yacht Rock, but I would listen to it on a boat all month long. We're taking some of your favorite Yacht Rock tracks, just sprinkle them through your weekend playlist. You know the stuff. Toto, Steely Dan, Hall & Oates, Steve Winwood, Little River Band, and more. It's smooth, it's classy, it's got absolutely no business being this catchy, but daggummit, we're going to do it. It's different, it's cool. Let's see how it goes. Why not? 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
1: Pull my finger.
0: All right. No.
1: I have too many memories to deal with this question.
0: Ah, favorite memory from childhood. Big greasy pole.
1: We could go hop a freight train, me and my two brothers, while it was going slow.
0: Did y'all ever miss the train?

0: train, like when you're trying to jump in and you missed it?
1: Oh, hell yeah. And then you get all tore up from the big gravel, and God, if you hit a spike, it's over. We would jump right off of it. I'm not kidding. I'm not exaggerating.
0: Were you ever caught?
1: I was hurt. My brothers were hurt. Brother, he broke his freaking arm. We lived in the real world.
0: So the real world is you hop on trains. So you were caught because your little brother broke his arm.
1: Yes, we had the cops surround our house when they found out who we were and what we were doing.
0: It's the end. The credits are rolling.
1: Yes. Pull my finger.
0: Yeah. All right. See you later.
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0: So why'd you get in the doghouse? 97.5 3WV or Big Greasy Breakfast with Morgan in the Morning. You're going to hear that question a lot here in the future, in the near future, because we're going to start this tomorrow, 7:40. Why are you in the doghouse? It's going to get interesting. It might get a little raunchy. It might get a little uncomfortable. Oh, you can tell us why you're in the doghouse, too. Just shoot me an email, 3WV.com. Why not? But our first episode is tomorrow at 7:40. Until then, Tawny and the J-O-B up next. Have yourself a good one. 97.5 3WV.
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1: Hey, happy Wednesday. Tawny on the J-O-B. Sunny today. High near 84. A little gasp of summer. 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You could score 4 tickets to the game, a park and pass, and a Wahoo Barbecue tailgate spread for up to 20 people. We're going to draw that winner the Thursday before the next home game. Just ask Justin Humphrey of Charlottesville. He was our latest winner. And now a band that wrote this at Sylvester Stallone's request for Rocky III. It's Survivor, Eye of the Tiger on 3WV.

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0: Oh, yeah. Skinner from their Nothing Fancy album back in 1975, Saturday Night Special. Tawny on the J-O-B. And, well, speaking of Southern rockers, Central Virginia's own Chris Daughtry is coming home. His 20 Years Unplugged tour is going to hit the Paramount Theater on the Downtown Mall March 3rd. And those tickets are going to go on sale Friday at 10. But we've got your shot to win with Free Show Friday. 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
2: 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Central Virginia weather.
3: Weather forecast going to feel somewhat summer-like. Mostly sunny and warm today, the high 83. Overnight, mostly cloudy, not bad, low 59. Thursday, sunny and warmer with a high 88. And Friday, mostly sunny and hot, high predicted at 90. From the WINA Newsroom, I'm Jay Hart.
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0: Skid Row, 18 and Life. That was their first top 10 hit. Inspired by a story Sebastian Bach read about in the newspaper. And we're going to be trading the big hair for boat hair all weekend, every weekend in October. 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You're going to be hearing the Toto, the Steely Dan, the Little River Band, all that sappy 70s stuff that I just am such a sucker for. 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

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And now Tom Scholz, he layered those guitars into one of rock's most recognizable openings. 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

0: Jimi Hendrix, Fire. That song was inspired by a chilly visit to bassist Noel Redding's mum's house when Hendrix was asked to stand by the fireplace. And Saturday, the Hoos are going to hit the road to take on Florida State, and we've got your game day covered right here on 3WV. We're going to have the pregame show starting at 2:30. 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
1: 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And of course, that one's got that unmistakable 7/4 time signature. 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

0: Ah, yeah, Steve Miller Band. It's the Joker, their first number one hit in the U.S. I'm Tawny, and what band gets you through the workday? 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

There's a Red Hot Chili Peppers, Scar Tissue, one of the songs that helped launch their huge Californication comeback back in 1999. Can you believe it? And Saturday, UVA heads to Florida State, so we're going to pregame with you at Wahoo Barbecue in Fluvanna. Party's going to start around 2:30. There's going to be free barbecue while it lasts. Plus, you can register to win a Turtle Box Cub from Albemarle Angler or those Jackal tickets. They're going to be at the Foundry in November. You don't have to jump through any hoops. You don't have to win your way in. Just show up. Wahoo Barbecue Saturday with your home of the Who's 3WV.

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But if you miss the drawing, you've got another chance at 420, because, of course, twice as nice with Higher Education and 3WV. Here's Tom Petty. You don't know how it feels.

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Here's Tom Petty. You don't know how it feels.

0: Joan Jett, Bad Reputation on 3WB. 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I'm Tawny on the J-O-B, and here's a reputation we love. 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
0: Here's a look at today, September 30th in rock history. The Rolling Stones album Bridges to Babylon came out on this day in 1997 with a surprising co-writer credit on the song, Has Anybody Seen My Baby? Katie Lang. She was added when they found that the chorus was the same as Lang's 1992 hit Constant Craving. On this day in 1989, Aerosmith's Pump LP entered the chart. It features the hits Love in an Elevator, Janie's Got a Gun, and What It Takes. And the late T-Rex leader Mark Bolan was born on this day in 1948. And that's a look at today, September 30th in rock history.
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3: Weather forecast going to feel somewhat summer-like. Mostly sunny and warm today, the high 83. Overnight, mostly cloudy, not bad, low 59. Thursday, sunny and warmer with a high 88. And Friday, mostly sunny and hot, high predicted at 90. From the WINA Newsroom, I'm Jay Hart.

There's Bruce Springsteen, Glory Days. That was inspired by a real run-in with an old Little League teammate. And now Rick Ocasek and the Cars with their 1978 debut single, Just What I Needed on 3WB.

0: 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Skynyrd, Freebird, one of rock radio's all-time monsters. Love it. And now, Daughtry is coming back home to Central Virginia with the 20 Years Unplugged Tour. 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

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Tawny on the J-O-B. That was a top 20 hit back in 1980. One of the tougher edge songs in his catalog.

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AC/DC shook me all night long. That was the first Brian Johnson era single released back in the U.S. all them many years ago. And now Eric Clapton, Derek and the Dominoes, one of rock's most famous guitar openings. It's Layla on 3WV.

There's Collective Soul and Shine, their 1994 breakthrough hit. 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

0: The Who, Eminence Front, written and sung by Pete Townsend on 97.5 3WV. 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
1: Rumors spreading around in that Texas town about the shack outside the game. You know what I'm talking about. 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

0: There's Jimi Hendrix, Purple Haze. That's one of the songs that helped introduce his psychedelic guitar sound to America back in 1967. I'm Tawny, and this Saturday, UVA is heading to Florida State. So that means we're going to be pre-gaming at Wahoo Barbecue in Fluvanna. 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And get registered to win a Turtlebox Cub from Albemarle Angler or those tickets to see Jackal at the Foundry in November. You don't have to jump through any hoops to attend. You don't have to win your way in. Just show up. Wahoo Barbecue, Saturday. Be a part of it all with your Home of the Who's 3WV.
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There's Supertramp, Goodbye Stranger. It's got Roger Hodgson on lead vocal and that slick closing guitar solo from Rick Davies. Nice. Now, how about turning $25 into $50?

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They have it. Van Halen, I'll Wait, co-written with Michael McDonald, driven by that unmistakable synth line. I'm Tawny, and I love me some Boston. Here's the title track from their second album, Don't Look Back on 3WB.

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0: Heart and Magic Man, one of the songs that helped launch the Wilson Sisters onto rock radio back in the 70s. 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You could be next. 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

0: As the Doors would break on through, and they certainly did. That was their debut single and the opening track on their first album. And now this weekend, we're going to be smoothing things way out. It's Yacht Rocktober on 97.5 3WB. You're going to get the Toto, the Steely Dan, the Hall & Oates, the Ambrosia. Oh, I do love me some Yacht Rock. A true story. Little River Band. I mean, all sorts of good stuff drifting through the playlist. And you won't need, I mean, I got a pool noodle. That counts, right? But Yacht Rocktober is going to be happening every weekend in October right here on 97.5 3WV
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1: 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How are you doing today? Thank you for being here halfway through the work week on our way to another weekend. And we'll get there a little bit more, a little closer today. While having some fun with a smile store of the day, idiot of the day, another chance at the 420 giveaway, which gives you a chance at a prize pack from Higher Education, Central Virginia's original high-quality smoke shop and dispensary. And we'll also tell you about all sorts of stuff like, oh, by the way, just as a heads up, remember, 1 week from Friday, new See the Local deal going on sale, 25 to get you 50 to spend at the Fox Den Sports Bar and Soccer Fields in Hollymead Town Center. Again, that will be 1 week from Friday at 9 a.m., so make sure you set a reminder in your phone. We're also going to talk about something the internet's a little late on, and the CEO of Flock Cameras had his home marked online. I'll tell you as what. Leonard Skinner, Give Me Three Steps kicks everything off on 3WV.

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Remember, starting this weekend, every weekend throughout the month of October is Yacht Rocktober on 3WV. So we're going to be sprinkling some of that in your weekend playlist. 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
2: 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Central Virginia weather.
3: Weather forecast going to feel somewhat summer-like. Mostly sunny and warm today, the high 83. Overnight, mostly cloudy, not bad, low 59. Thursday, sunny and warmer with a high 88. And Friday, mostly sunny and hot, high predicted at 90. From the WINA newsroom, I'm Jay Hart.
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This Saturday, UVA's taking on Florida State, but they're doing it on the road. So, bummer, right? No tailgate. Wrong, because we're going to pregame with you at Wahoo Barbecue in Flavanna this Saturday at 2:30 for a pregame party. There will be a free Wahoo Barbecue spread while supplies last, and you don't have to sign up or anything. Just show up and have a good time. And while you're there, register for your chance to win a TurtleBox Cub speaker from Albemarle Angler and a pair of tickets to see Jackal at the Foundry in Waynesboro on November 25th. Sounds like a really great time you could be having this Saturday, 2:30 p.m. at Wahoo Barbecue.

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4: Mainly clear in the overnight, low down to 58. Tomorrow, partly sunny and very warm, a high up to 70. A very hot one on Friday to start the weekend. Intervals of clouds and sun, a high up to 90. And then cooling off on Saturday with showers and spots, a high temperature up to 66. For SeavilleRightNow.com, this is Marshall Amert.
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0: Van Halen and the Cradle Will Rock on 97.5 3WV. And if you've been having internet trouble lately, apparently doves might be responsible for it.
1: Sort of. Actually, it's not the doves' fault at all. They're the ones getting shot at. Dove season is open in Virginia. Apparently, some hunters are taking aim at the internet.
0: Fire! Oh, no. They're aiming for the doves and they're hitting the internet. No, the cables and stuff. All right, now I get it. I was wondering why the doves were the problem. I was like, what did the doves do? Well, now I get it. So, if you want to go check out, he's got more info on that. What's Morgan from the Big Greasy Breakfast talking about it? And yes, he knows he used a duck hunt image. But you should still give him a hard time about it anyway. Yeah, he's got that up on our social media where he was talking about it. I was confused as to what he meant until I actually just listened to it with you. And he's got more details. Plus, there's other random stuff up there. There's all sorts of useful stuff, information like stuff about our away game tailgate at Wahoo Barbecue, or like notices about contests and stuff. So you go follow it. If you're using Facebook, Instagram, TikTok, just search 975-3WV or click the links on the 3WV app. Jimi Hendrix, Voodoo Child on 975-3WV.

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8: 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This one is nice and short. I love it, though. Matthew works at a McDonald's in Rexburg, Idaho, and one Friday evening a customer stopped by, ordered his dinner, and apparently realized he didn't have his wallet. He was frantically searching, tried unsuccessfully to pay with his phone, so the customer figured he needed to cancel his order. So Matthew said, no, don't worry about it. He paid for it himself, and he promised to pay Matthew back, asked him for his name and number and everything like that. Well, the next morning, the customer tried to return the money but couldn't reach Matthew, so he contacted the East Idaho News to see if they could find him. So they did. They tracked Matthew down, made him a part of a feature they did on television, and they also surprised him with multiple restaurant gift cards along with gifts from several of their partners as a way of thanking him for showing kindness to this stranger. And you can find it. East Idaho News has a video up if you want to go look it up online. What a nice young man he seems like. He just did something nice for a stranger, and I just love seeing stuff like that. It's simple. You know what? You need 10, 15 bucks. I've got it. Here, just have it. And, it, you know, what an effect that can have on somebody. And that is your smile story of the day.
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Bon Jovi, Living on a Prayer on 97.5 3WV, kicking off the Bold Rock Rock Block, sponsored by Bold Rock Hard Cider, where fall has arrived, and so have two Bold Rock favorites, Honeycrisp and Apple Crumble. Honeycrisp got that apple flavor, the honey notes, that juicy finish, 4.7%. Apple Crumble has warm cinnamon and brown butter notes that is inspired by the fall dessert we all know and love so much. So it doesn't matter what you got going on this season, football games, heading up to the mountains, just chilling inside on a cool, brisk fall evening. Whatever it is, make it a Bold Rock season. Blue Oyster Cult right now, Don't Fear the Reaper, keeps us rolling on 3WB.

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8: Mainly clear in the overnight, low down to 58. Tomorrow, partly sunny and very warm, a high up to 70. A very hot one on Friday to start the weekend. Intervals of clouds and sun, a high up to 90. And then cooling off on Saturday with showers in spots, a high temperature up to 66. For SeavilleRightNow.com, this is Marshall Amert.
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the Eagles. 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And we know how everybody feels about the flock cameras right now, right? People are very annoyed about those things. They hate the flock surveillance cameras. Most people do. Not all, but most. Now, here's the thing. That what I love about this, though, is the guy who runs that company, the CEO of Flock, Garrett Langley, has had his own home blurred on Google Maps Street View. Which people online have been saying that that's not... How are you going to be like the king of surveillance cameras and then blur out your own stuff? You know what I mean? Well, people online have apparently labeled his home on maps as a public toilet. Now, that's pretty amazing, I got to be honest with you. And there's comments under it that say things like, oh, it'd be a shame if he gets egged or TP'd on Halloween. On a related note, a new report claims drivers' loud exhaust could get them fined as cities are pairing noise detectors with these license plate reader cameras. See, this is just another reason. I said I was attached to the story. This is another reason people are getting so annoyed with these flock cameras, man. I don't know, but being labeled as a public toilet is pretty amazing. The only thing that could make this better is a line of people waiting to go.

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Then discovered that everyone else did too. 3WV Rocks.

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Santana rocks on 97.5 3WV, where the Hoos are on the road this weekend, and that means they got to take on Florida State. Well, you know, not here, not at home where we can all go watch them. But you still don't have to miss anything because the pregame is at 2:30 p.m. and the kickoff is at 3:30. And guess where you get all of that? All that action is covered right here on your home of the Hoos, 97.5 3WV.

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Metallica, Enter Sandman, rocks on 97.5 3WV. And up next for you, how about, so we change the vibe a little bit. We'll go from some Enter Sandman to how about

0: 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They're catchy, and they're going to be right here on 3WV. And you know what? 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It's going to be simple. It's going to be classy, and it's going to be smooth. That's what Yacht Rock is all about. So be ready for Yacht Rocktober all next month on 97.5 3WV during the weekends.
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Fleetwood Mac, Say You Love Me on 97.5 3WV. A TikTok is going viral where a guy is complaining about the economic crisis that is forcing Hot Pockets to get rid of their crisping sleeve. He's mourning this loss, but here's the kicker. Because people are commenting in right, being like, no, oh my gosh. They started getting rid of those things in 2023, so 3 years ago. I know this because Hot Pockets are very popular in my house. You just got to pay a little bit of attention, everybody. Billy Squire, Lonely as the Night Rocks.

0: Nazareth. Hair of the Dog rocks on 97.5 3WV. Daughtry will be coming back home to Central Virginia and bringing his 20 Years Unplugged tour to the Paramount Theater on March 3rd. 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And then we'll be announcing it throughout the day. 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

0: Led Zeppelin for you on 97.5 3WV with Ramble On. I was scrolling our social media and Morgan has a question for everybody. He's wondering.
1: Like my soul?
0: It's coffee.
1: Black coffee from earlier this morning. How I did not finish that, I don't know. What's wrong with me? I'm very embarrassed on this National Coffee Day. So let me ask you this question to kind of hide my shame. Where's the best place in Central Virginia to get a cup of Joe?
0: Okay, there you go. The best place to get coffee in Central Virginia. Obviously, if he had gotten better coffee, which, you know, he probably would have drank it sooner. But where is it? Where do you think it is? Go let Morgan know over on our social media. 975-3WV is what you search on Facebook, Instagram, and TikTok. I will steal some of these answers for myself. And if that doesn't work, you can always go and click the links over in the 3W.

0: Kiss Rock and Roll all night on 97.5 3WV. Wherever you check the clock, it seems like it's time for your idiot of the day. A motorcyclist in Virginia was pulled over speeding last month. He was going a ridiculous 72 miles per hour in a 25 mile per hour zone. The local PD just released the body camera footage from the traffic stop and includes the man saying, "I was moving a little too quick, wasn't I?" And the cop goes, "Yeah, way too quick." You ready for his reasoning? He responded with, "I was trying to hit the McDonald's breakfast before it closed." That's not enough of a reason to go like almost 50 miles per hour over the speed limit. He ended up with a ticket for reckless driving, and I bet you still didn't make it there in time to get the breakfast.
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10: Mainly clear in the overnight, low down to 58. Tomorrow, partly sunny and very warm, a high up to 70. A very hot one on Friday to start the weekend. Intervals of clouds and sun, a high up to 90. And then cooling off on Saturday with showers in spots, a high temperature up to 66. For SeavilleRightNow.com, this is Marshall Amert.
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0: Nirvana, Lithium rocking on 3WV, and you could be rocking and laughing and having a great time with Weird Al at John Paul Jones Arena on Thursday, October 8th. 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Solve Tom's tricky question this week at 7:20 on the Big Greasy Breakfast with Morgan in the morning to try and win two tickets to see Weird Al Yankovic at the John Paul Jones Arena again Thursday, October 8th.
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Twisted Sister, I Want to Rock on 97.5 3WV. It is the Giant Sean Hood. Thank you so much for being here today and hanging out with me. I hope you have a great day, and I'll be back with you again tomorrow as we get ever closer. It'll be not quite Friday, but I'll be here with you on Thursday where the Giant never sleeps on 97.5 3WV.

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